let's get the party started. See you at the bar, you was hardly talking. That's when I knew that your heart was scarring. Friends to lovers need a part to star in. Like, wait, babe, let me

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1: I know, if you could hear me, you would say, there are always two sides of the story. You're so right. Here's mine. I cannot live without you.

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That maybe...

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She must hold on, and she must let go. She'll be all right. No riding shining on at night. She will save herself this time. And in fact, tonight, she did confirm. The cold never lasts, my darling. It just

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She's so much more than you used to, knows just how to move, seduce.

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I only smoke when I drink, and I only drink when I overthink.

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Or do you believe in me? Do you believe in a God that brings you down? Do you believe in a God that wears the ground? Do you believe in a God that makes you bow? Or do you believe in